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We go drink drinks and take shots until we fall out like the roof on fire. Now, baby, get my booty naked, take off all your clothes and light the roof on fire. Tell him, baby, baby, baby, baby, baby, baby, baby, baby, baby, baby, I'm on fire. 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

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Got some zins on me, she can't get off me. Then she took some whiskey straight to the face. That's the time and the place that I knew it was fake.

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0: Next class, it's gonna be 3 days.
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0: No, the man's the two squad greeners.
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1: in 1
0: to 8 minutes. Roger Y,

It's hard to say that I'd rather stay awake when I'm asleep, because my dreams are bursting at the seams.

Get up on your feet and give account of your faith. Pray to God or something, or whatever you do.